let's get the party started. See you at the bar, you was hardly talking. That's when I knew that your heart was scarring. Friends to lovers need a part to star in. Like, wait, babe, let me

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1: 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They just blew my motherfucking mind.
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0: 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No one doing summer getaways like us. You could be next.
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0: 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Yeah. Hot 975.

0: hear you. What you want is some attention? Any accent, make the call. Top Dog Law.
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clock. 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Got me looking down at my watch. 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Ain't enough downs on the clock. Got me looking down at my watch. 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

4-pack to the hottest theme parks on the West Coast. 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Nicki Minaj coming up. Plus that Ty Dolla $ign who'll be out here doing a liquor sign for his new liquor. 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
0: On the couch with my favorite Santa. 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
1: A little bit before I get out of here, a couple more minutes to get your shout outs and requests. And once again, shout out to the class of 2026, that boy Jacob, I see you. And a big shout out to Marcaja, Cimarron, what it do? Stay right here, tap in with your boy. Throwing it back with some Kanye and a few, but right now I got new Kalani featuring Usher. It's called Should It Never. You already heard it first, 975. I like this record. Turn it up.

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0: Only one left that's still doing it. 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
0: Way up, I feel
2: my
0: blessed.
2: My grandma just died, I'm the man of the house. 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I guess when your stars align, you do like the solar system and plan it out.

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1: Yeah.
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0: royalties in pub too.
1: Where you at?
0: At the house with it, watching Santa's.
1: Who you with?
0: On the couch with my favorite Santa. I was about to, but you convinced us. Should I decorate her walls or log off to Pinterest? Never too late to meditate on emotional attachments.